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morning, ABJ. Good morning, my superstars. Welcome to the middle of the week. Welcome to another amazing Wednesday. All right, guys. So this right here is the midway point, the point where we can stop, look, and rest. So how has your week been so far? Okay, let Uncle Matty know what on a scale of 1 to 10, how has this week been so far for you? 1 being, you know, I'm barely surviving, and coming and

getting along with it, and 10 being, oh, I am absolutely crushing it. And you woke up choosing to listen to your happiest station because, yes, it just adds on to the joy. Now, here's a question I want to ask you that truly, truly matters, okay? Because today it is June, and, well, not just today, this month, we are in the month of June. And June is Men's Mental Awareness Month. So I want to ask you, when was the last time you asked your dad how he was doing? Or when was the last time you asked your uncle how they were doing? Or maybe even your best friend who's a guy? Or maybe one of your close friends, your close buddies? When last did you check in on them and be like, hey, dude, how you doing? You know, life's been going up and down lately. Life's the way life goes. How are you coping? How are you holding up? Let them know that you care, because this is the month where we certainly show that, okay? Talking about what men stuff and things that men carry quietly, and why is it that, you know, sometimes when you talk about these things in Nigeria, it's like just brushed under the rug. But hey, don't worry, we're going to be talking about all this and more, so I want you to hold on to that for a little bit, because we're going to be using it later. But coming up, we got the Morning Boost and Drive Time Report and so much more, and lots of tunes. Imagine Dragons is first on the list, and they're saying, hey guys, I'm feeling quite on top of the world.

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4: 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I am Angel Debbie right here in the heart of Nigeria, ABJ. And this is the Morning Boost. Grow out of your comfort zone. I love today's conversation because this is something that we all are guilty of. Most of us love being comfortable. I know I do. I love being comfortable. We like routines, we like familiarity, we like things that are familiar with us. We like knowing exactly what's going to happen. But the truth is, growth rarely happens inside our comfort zone. Growth happens when we try something new, when we learn a new skill, when we take on a challenge, when we choose courage over comfort. Now, stepping outside your comfort zone doesn't mean making huge changes overnight. Sometimes it's something small, like introducing yourself to someone new, like taking on a project that you've been avoiding, like learning something you've always wanted to try. So to mommy and daddy listening right now, every time your children see you embrace challenges, you're teaching them resilience. And my angels, every expert was once a beginner. So when you're trying out football, piano, karate, playing the drums, music, art, dancing, whatever it is that you're trying out, you may fail when you get started. But remember, consistency is what makes you grow out of your comfort zone. 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Do one thing today that stretches you just a little. Something that feels uncomfortable but exciting, because every time you step outside of your comfort zone, you step closer to becoming the best version of yourself. This has been the Morning Boost on Kids 101.7 FM here in Abuja. I'm Angel Gabby. The Morning Bell continues shortly after this.
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3: 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You got Uncle Matty the Magician ride with you on your ones and your twos, telling you about the weather and how to prepare for today. Okay, so Wednesday is a tale of two halves. Abuja, the morning is your friend, cool, dry, and comfortable. And at 24 degrees Celsius, starting the morning really nice as the sun comes up, climbing to about 30 degrees Celsius about 10 a.m. with a light and easterly wind. Okay, so getting your movements done early. But by afternoon, it is going to be a different story. Chances of rain climbs up to 55% between 1 p.m. and 4 p.m. Temperatures will dip back all the way to 25 degrees Celsius as the clouds take over. The winds, well, they would then all move all the way to 12 kilometers per hour from the southwest. Okay, so total rainfall today expected is around 7 millimeters, mostly falling in the afternoon. By evening, we're cooling back down to 23 degrees Celsius and things gradually settle. So today's highs will be about 27 degrees Celsius. That is the highest the weather is going to get today. And the message is simple. Use the morning, respect the afternoon, okay? Because once the rain comes down, you do not want to be caught in it, all right? So as you go through the day, make sure that you are adhering to all the traffic rules and regulations. Those who are coming in from Airport Road, Kubwa, Wusei to CBD and Lugbe, there's going to be some bit of traffic coming in your areas. You do well to leave your houses, especially for those coming in from Airport Road. About 6:30 all the way to, well, 10 o'clock, you might be seeing some heavy traffic. So leaving before 7 a.m. is very, very much advisable. Or else you might want to spend some extra 20 or 25 minutes on the road. And as you go, well, people who are in Kubwa Expressway, well, things will start tightening up from about 7:30 a.m. All right, Lugbe people, all right, my commuters coming in from Lugbe, it is good that you to make sure that you are leaving your house, especially early, because once the rain falls, even in the afternoon, for those who are going back home, you know that you're going to be expecting some traffic, especially after the rain might have fallen. All right, during the midday, you might be seeing people from Area 1, Area 3, Gariki, Meitama, Asokoro. All those, you might be seeing some free movements in those areas, starting from 10 a.m. all the way to 1 p.m. By afternoon, yes, the danger zone. That is when the rain might be falling in. So Airport Road, Bega, Lugbe, and Wusei Market to Banex Junction. The rain might actually cause a little bit of gridlock in those areas. So look well, make sure you know alternate routes if you do see that some traffic is being built up. If you do know some alternate routes to make sure to escape it, well, that will be fine. If not, make sure you strap on that patience and put on with a smile. As you go through your day, know that it is Kids FM that will put a smile on your face every single day with our tunes and all the latest discs that you absolutely need. So if the rain is heavy, hazardous, make sure you are slowing down. Do not increase your speed or you can stop at a safe place. And remember to use your hazard lights. Remember, the red means stop, yellow means ready, green means go. Road safety officials are there for your safety, so do well to listen to them. All right, guys, it is still the happiest place on radio, Kids 101.7 FM ABJ. And yes, you might have your shoes, your shirts, and your trousers on, but Sia says you are not fully dressed without a smile.

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1: For the lone gazelle, there sadly is no escape.
0: 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Road you should avoid that. It feels good to be a road you. It feels good to Geico.
2: Yeah. I feel like since it's 20,000 naira, I would say, would you buy beans cake or akara for 20,000 naira for 6 pieces? Would you buy it? Yes, no, maybe. Let me know. Now, I talked about a word that starts with an E and ends with an E, and yes, it is the eagle. Round of applause for all of you. So yes, the eagle landed, and I want you to listen to this. A lady was eating her spaghetti and chicken right here in Nigeria, and as she was enjoying her chicken, the eagle landed and literally tried to grab her chicken. Honestly, the eagle did land. Hey. Yeah. So let's say you're this woman, you're literally trying to enjoy that spaghetti and chicken, jollof spaghetti, and you're eating outside, and an eagle literally lands on that chicken. Would you let the eagle fly away with your chicken, or would you wrestle the eagle for your chicken? We're talking about laps here. Big chicken laps. If you're the person that this eagle touch their chicken, what will you do? Hello, good morning.
3: Good morning.
2: Good morning, darling. What's your name?
3: My name is Miracle.
2: Miracle. Wow. All right, Miracle, talk to me. If the eagle landed on your big chicken laps, what will you do? You will leave it for the eagle. I'm talking about very big chicken here. Very big. Adequa big. You're gonna leave it?
3: I don't want to start fighting with the dead man. They will maybe leave the chicken and start fighting.
2: Okay. That's a good one. You're not going to fight the eagle because of a chicken. Round of applause for you. All right, Miracle. But Miracle, do we still call this 20,000 naira akara? Or should we call it beans cake or akara? What do you think?
3: Akara.
2: Akara. All right, Miracle. Thank you so much. Bye.
3: Bye.
2: All right. Miracle says we should call it akara. But what do you think? This 20,000 naira akara, should it be called akara? Akara or beans cake? And if you are the one that an eagle is literally trying to take away your chicken, what will you do? Let the eagle fly away with the chicken, or fight for your chicken? Or would you tell the eagle? All right, let me know. 0201-226-3350. Or you can send your messages, voice notes, or call the WhatsApp app on 0907-328-8728. Ooh, we lost that call there. Do I want to give us a call back? Or you can call the other number, 0901-808-9811. What would you do in this situation? Hello? Hello?

0: good morning, Ma.
1: Good morning, darling. How are you doing?
0: Fine, Ma.
1: Okay, what's your name?
0: Joyce.
1: Joyce? Wow. Okay, Joyce, talk to me. Should we call it akara? Akara or beans cake if it's 20,000 naira?
0: Akara.
1: Akara. Alrighty. Now, what would you do if the eagle landed on your very big chicken laps? What would you do?
0: I would leave it for him. I cannot fight
1: a bird. Away, you cannot fight a bird. A round of applause for you. Alright, darling. Thank you so much. Bye. All right. Let me know. Should we call it akara? Akara or beans cake? We're talking about 20,000 naira akara. This akara is 20,000 naira for 6 pieces. If you pay 20,000 naira for this akara, do you call it akara? Akara or beans cake? Let me know. But if the eagle landed on your chicken, what would you do? Because so far everybody's saying, we'll just leave the eagle to take the chicken. What if you used your last money to buy that food?
2: Okay.
1: What if? Anyway, let's listen to this other story here. Now, a young lady finally got her NYSC posting. But why is she saying that she's not going for NYSC anymore? If you want to know why she said that, let's listen to her. Lego.
3: I decided to call and I would never answer such call. Because tell me why they would drop call up letter and I'm opening my letter to see Kanu. Out of the whole 36 states in Nigeria, NYSC decided to post me to Kano and I'm in Obiri. With the whole insecurity happening in Nigeria, these people didn't even decide, okay, let us just put them close by state. Kano, a state where they tell me.
1: All right, but, I mean, Kano is a lovely place. Like, I have never been to Kano. I really want to go to Kano one day. But do you feel that NYSC, when they're posting people, they should be posting candidates based on their geographic location? Now, if you're staying in Imo State, is it better for NYSC to post you to maybe Abia State, Ebonyi State, Anambra State? And if you're staying in the northern region, like if you're staying in FCT, is it better they post you to like Niger State, Kogi State? What do you think? Because she's saying she will not be going because Kano is too far from her. What do you think? Sense or what she says is nonsense. Let me know if right now you are given a call up letter by NYSC to go to Kano. Will you go or will you stay in your house? 0201-226-3350. Or you can send your messages on WhatsApp on 0907-3288-728. All right, you can call the other number, 0901-808-9811. Okay. It is 49 minutes gone past the hour of 9 o'clock, and you already know when it gets close to this time, it's about time for me to tell you the next show, which is The Nest. Yes.
2: Wow.
1: But let's take this call first before I go. Hello, good morning.
4: Hello.
1: Good morning. How are you doing?
4: I'm good, are you?
1: I am A-okay. What's your name?
4: My name is Francis.
1: Francis?
2: Wow!
1: Hi, Francis. So, Francis, talk to me. If you were posted to Kano, would you go?
4: I won't.
1: Why?
4: Because me, I believe that
1: Okay.
4: NYC should consider the insecurity that is happening in the country.
1: Okay.
4: Mm. Don't expect me, maybe I'm from Lagos State.
1: Okay.
4: Or I'm from Oyo State. Mm. Or two states. And you will not force me to Kano. And you expect me to answer that kind of call? I won't. Because that kind of person can only go by flight. Because it's not advisable
1: to use road.
4: To use the road.
1: Mm.
4: Because it's not safe.
1: Okay.
4: And the worst part of it, if eventually he even answer the call and the person is kidnapped.
1: All right, let's end it there. Thank you so much. So you will not go to Kano because you're scared of the insecurity in the country.
4: Round
1: of applause for you. So quick one, should we call a 20? We lost that call and I wanted to ask him that question. But yes, he says there's no way he will be going to Kano because, well, it's not safe. And it isn't a joke. We go through social media, we hear one kidnapping story or another. Look at the situation that is happening in Oyo State. Although we thank God that one person was released. That's a good one. Hello, good morning.
5: Hello, good morning, ma.
1: Good morning, darling. What's your name?
5: My name is Ella.
1: Ella.
2: Wow.
1: All right, Ella, talk to me. If you're posted to Kano today, would you go? All righty. Okay, this is where we wrap it up on Kids or People Say What. Now, I will be dropping this question on our WhatsApp channel. So the question is, if you're posted to Kano, would you go? Let me know. And when I come back, I want you to give me a word that starts with a C and ends with a G. Now, remember, I'm just a foodie. Yeah? Just remember, I'm just a foodie. That is the hint I will give you because this word has to do with me being a foodie. So, what is the word that starts with a C and ends with a G? And remember, I am just a what? A foodie. All right, this is Descendants with It's Going Down. Because I'm just a foodie, it's going down. Up next is The Next. Is The Nest. Don't go nowhere. I will be right back at 10 o'clock.

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2: 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Let's talk, let's laugh, let's share opinions. Let's nest. And most importantly, let's play.

Yes, let's play. Like, don't be so serious, because every day you just go around being so serious. You're like, no, it's time to work. You know the famous word that says all work and no play makes you a dull boy or girl? Like, let's have fun, because that is what we're here. We're here to have fun, fun, fun. And play, play, play. Now, it is 1 minute gone past the hour of 10 o'clock, and this is still your family fun radio station, 101.7 Kids FM Abuja. My name is still Benny, the laughing diva, the queen of no frowning faces, aka I am just a foodie. Now, remember, this is still the only show where we keep things snacky. And like I always say, if it's not snacky, it definitely isn't the Snack Time Show. And right about now, it is time for real talk, real life issues, and we're doing it right here on The Nest. Okay, so I told you the word starts with a C. C for cow. Cow, yeah, C for cow, and ends with a G, G for goat. And I also said that this word kind of has to do with me, and I clearly said I'm just a foodie. I am just a foodie. Now, another hint I will give you is the word is an action. It's an action word. So what action word has to do with the foodie? Because the key word here is a foodie. And I said, starts with a C for cow and ends with a G for goat. And it's an action word that has to do with the foodie. Call me up on 0201-226-3350, or you can send your messages, voice notes, or call the WhatsApp app 0907-3288-728. Now, let's not forget about the other number. The other number is 0901-808-9811. What is the word that starts with a C for cow and G for goat? Now, this is Levi and Mario with the song Too Little, Too Late. I'll be right back.

0: is Georgiana Bryant with a song Too Little Too Late. Did you see what I did there? I literally played Too Little Too Late, Too Little Too Late. Yeah, but you're not late because this is Still the Nest right here on your family fun radio station 101.7. Kids FM Abuja. My name is still Benny, the laughing diva, the queen of no frowning faces, aka I am just a Fuji. So can you please tell me the word that starts with a C and ends with a G? Hello, good morning. Hello, good morning. How are you?
1: Catherine.
0: Catherine. Welcome. Wow. All right, Catherine. What is the word I am looking for?
1: I think it's cooking.
0: Cooking. All right. Okay, so you're the first person to say cooking. And if cooking is correct, if cooking is correct, you get two songs. So what's the song? What are the songs you want me to play for you?
1: You mean to tell me and what other song? I don't know. Other song.
0: Okay, so any other song from any other person, right? Hello? Hello, Catherine?
1: Hello?
0: Okay, have you had breakfast?
1: Yes, ma'am.
0: What did you have for breakfast?
1: It's pap and bread.
0: Ooh, pap and bread. Okay, Catherine. Keep the pap and bread for me. All righty. That person that was distracting Catherine. What's up? Let my girl talk, okay? All right. So, Esmeralda says the word is cooking. Okay, so far everybody's saying cooking, cooking, cooking. What if it's another word? Hello, good morning.
2: Good morning.
0: Good morning. How are you doing?
2: I'm fine. My name is
0: Miracle. All right, Miracle, talk to me. What is the word I'm looking for?
2: The word you're looking for is cooking.
0: Cooking? All right. If cooking is correct, you get one song. So what's the song you want me to play for you? Oh, shower. All right. Have you had breakfast this morning?
2: Yes.
0: What did you have?
2: I had noodles and boiled egg.
0: Noodles and boiled egg. Is it spicy noodles?
2: Yeah, it's spicy and there's a
0: little bit. Ooh, you know what? Now I am hungry. So please, keep the noodles. Make it spicy, and I just want 3 boiled eggs. Can you do that? All right, darling. Bye. All righty. Let me know the word. What is the word? Hello, good morning.
3: Hi, good morning.
0: Good morning, darling. How are you doing?
3: I'm good.
0: I am A-OK. So what's your name?
3: Kemi Collins.
0: Say that again.
3: Kemi.
0: Kemi. Wow. I pluck her, Kemi.
3: Yeah,
0: Miss Serende. OK, so Kemi, talk to me. What's the word I'm looking for? Say that again.
3: Cooking.
0: Cooking. All right. If cooking is correct, you get one song. So what's the song you want me to play for you?
3: I will play the Ogeshi.
0: Say that again.
3: Ogeshi.
0: Who sang it?
3: I don't know, but the second one is Davido.
0: Can you sing the song for me?
3: Okay.
0: I don't know the song you are singing, Sha. So, do you have an artist you would love me to play the person's song for you? Do you have like a favorite artist? Someone I can play the person's song for you?
3: No.
0: Oh, wow. You know what? I would think of something. I would think of something for you. Maybe the Banjis Fall in Love? Would you like that? Would you like? Would you like that?
3: Yes.
0: Okay. You want me to play that, right?
3: That's right. You like it.
0: What did you say? Oh, as long as I like it. I love it because you don't make me fall in love. Okay, so have you had breakfast?
3: Yeah.
0: What did you have for breakfast? And why are you so chill today? What's going on, Kemi? You good? You all right? You okay? You good? Okay. Have you had breakfast?
3: Yeah.
0: What did you have?
3: Swallow.
0: Ooh, swallow. Interesting. Which soup, if I may ask?
3: Ogbono and
0: Kemo. Ogbono. Is the ogbono drawy? Like, does it draw very well?
3: Now.
0: You better keep that ogbono soup for me. Me, I want to eat it with fufu. So however you find the fufu, just do it. Ogbono and fufu, okay. I am coming over.
3: Yeah.
0: All right, darling. Bye.
3: Bye.
0: All right. So we have a message here, and it's from EBA. EBA says, good morning. Oh, I was reading the name on the upside, but the person says, good morning. Good morning. My name is Notime. I hope I pronounced it well. Is it Notime or Notime? Notime. Now, Notime says, so, the words that start with a C and ends with an E go like this. Camoing, cackling, and crackling. But you can only pick one, Notime. So, which of these three words are you choosing? Amongst the three words you have given me, you can only choose one. So which word are you choosing? All right, let me know. The word starts with a C and ends with a G. Remember, it starts with a C for cow and ends with a G for goat. The hint, it is an action that I, Benny the Laughing Diva, loves to do. So what do you think is the action I love to do? Let me know. Send your messages on WhatsApp 09073288728 or call the number 09018089811 or call the other number 02012263350. All right, I guess it is time for me to tell you the word. So, the word that starts with a C. Okay, let me pick this call. All righty. Hello, good morning.
4: Hello, good morning.
0: Good morning, darling. How are you?
4: Emmanuel.
0: Wow. All right, Emmanuel. So, do you know the word? Do you know the word I'm looking for?
4: What was the letter again?
0: All right. So it starts with a C and ends with a G.
4: Okay.
0: Yeah. Say that again.
4: I think it's cooking.
0: Cooking. All right. If cooking is correct, you get one song. So what's the song you want me to play for you?
4: Good for you.
0: Good for you. Have you had breakfast this morning, Emmanuel?
4: No.
0: Ah, you're still waiting for mummy?
4: No, I went to market and the rain started falling, so I'm in someone's shop right now. I can't go home.
0: Rain is falling? Really? Oh, wow.
4: Yes.
0: Oh, my God. I cannot hear it, apparently. Oh, wow.
4: It's very heavy here.
0: Damn. Oh, wow. Did you go out with your umbrella?
4: No, because when I went out, the rain have not started.
0: Oh, Jim. Sorry about that. Okay, my darling. Thank you so much. And please, don't walk under the rain, okay? Stay where you are until the rain stops, all right?
4: Okay, bye.
0: Bye-bye. Okay, guys. That is the final call I will be taking for the word. But it's not the final call I will be taking for the segment. Remember, the word starts with a C and ends with a G. All right. Are you ready? Well, I did say... The word has to do with what I like. And you already know I like food. And how do we get to make food? We get to cook the food. And the action is cooking. Oh, yes. So cooking is the word I am looking for. Now, when I come back, I will tell you how cooking entered the chat. But right about now, this is Tatiana telling me that I mean to tell her. Like, what am I meaning to tell you? I mean to tell you something, Tatiana. Don't go nowhere. I will be right back. Better not go anywhere. Don't go.

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2: 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My name is still Benny, the Laughing Diva, the Queen of No Frowning Faces, aka I am just a foodie. Yeah, I love food. Laugh at yourself. Yes. But on a very serious note, I'm just a foodie. And because I'm a foodie, this is The Nest, and today we are having a real conversation. And the conversation is about cooking and food. You know, a few years back, it was always thought that if you want to save money, rather than go outside to go to a restaurant, go to a fast food, you should just go to the market and cook. Because apparently, back in the day, things were cheaper to actually go to the market and buy and then cook for yourself. But these days, if you go to the market with 5,000 naira, is there a possibility that you'll be able to cook a standard pot of soup? Because if you take a look at the market right now, okra that used to be the most affordable food to cook, these days I feel like if you want to cook like a standard pot of okra soup, you should have at least 7,000 naira. And that's 7,000.

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3: 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You can have it for lunch and dinner. But with 5,000 naira right now, my question is, if you had 5,000 naira to either go to the market and cook or go to a fast food and buy something to eat, which would you do? 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If you're telling me that cooking is better than buying food from a fast food, I want to know why. If you're telling me that fast food is better in 2026 than to actually cook, I also want to know why. So in 2026, which is cheaper, cooking or eating out? Tell me your reasons. 0201-226-3350. Or you can send your messages, voice notes, or call the WhatsApp app 0907-3288-728. Or you can call the other number 0901-808-9811. Which is cheaper right now, cooking or eating out? Ladies, talk to me. Men, talk to me. As a man, which is better for you, cooking or eating out? As a woman, which is better for you, cooking or eating out? Let me know. But for right now, this is King Mardi with a song, Goosebumps.

0: 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Now, this is The Nest, and on The Nest today, we are asking a very, very important question. Which is cheaper, cooking or eating out? If you're telling me cooking is cheaper, I want to know why. If you're telling me eating out is cheaper, I also want to know why. If you had 5,000 naira right now, what would you do? Would you A, go to the market and get stuff to cook, or B, go to a fast food and get stuff to eat? So, which is cheaper? My name is still Benny, the laughing diva, the queen of no frowning faces, aka I am just a foodie. Call me up on 0901 808 9811. Hello, good morning. Good morning, darling. How are you? Hello. Good morning. What's your name?
1: John.
0: John. Is it John or Joyce?
1: Joy.
0: Joy. Wow. Okay, Joy, which is cheaper, cooking or eating out right now?
1: Cooking.
0: Okay. Why do you feel cooking is cheaper?
1: Okay.
0: So you feel like it is cheaper to cook than to eat out, right?
1: Yes.
0: Round of applause for you. All righty. Have you had breakfast this morning?
1: No.
0: Why is that?
1: No reason.
0: Okay. No problem, my darling. Bye. All righty. Joy says it is cheaper to cook. Do you agree with Joy or do you disagree with Joy? Which is cheaper, cooking or eating out? It is 48 minutes gone past the hour of 10 o'clock. And today on The Nest, I really want us to have this conversation because there are different people that have different reasonings to this particular question. All right, let's take this call right here. Hello, good morning. Hello, good morning.
2: Hey, Annie.
0: Good morning, darling. How are you doing?
2: Sophie.
0: Okay, Sophie. Wow. Hi, Sophie. So, Sophie, talk to me. Which is cheaper, cooking or eating out?
2: I think cooking.
0: Cooking? Why do you say so?
2: Actually, it's cheaper because sometimes, like, imagine like you have five and you went to a restaurant to go and eat. Amount of food.
0: That is going to be expensive. I get you. A round of applause for you, darling. Sophie, have you had breakfast this morning? Hello?
2: Hello.
0: Did you have breakfast? Have you had breakfast?
2: Yeah.
0: What did you have for breakfast?
2: Irish potato and ketchup.
0: Ooh. I love. Is it fried Irish potato or boiled Irish potato?
2: No.
0: Fried. You know what? Keep that Irish potato and put lots of ketchup. I am coming over. Okay?
2: All right,
0: darling. Bye.
2: Hi.
0: Okay, let me know. Which is cheaper, cooking or eating out? Cooking or eating out? Which is cheaper? Hello, good morning. Hello, good morning. Hello. All righty. Do well to give us a call back. Let me know which is cheaper, cooking or eating out. Hello, good morning.
3: Hello, good morning.
0: Good morning, darling. How are you?
3: I'm good.
0: Okay. What's your name?
3: Kemi.
0: Okay, Kemi, darling. Which is cheaper, cooking or eating out?
3: I think cooking is cheaper because that eating out, that 5,000, you still go out there to go out eating in a restaurant. That 5,000 will not be enough.
0: Okay. So, and I mean, it might not ogbono like your ogbono. Go on.
3: even that 5,000, if you manage it to cook, I know it won't reach pot of soup like that, but it can still serve you for two meals. But going out to eat with that 5,000, it will not even reach anything.
0: Okay.
3: A little piece of, if you even manage to get a piece of meat in your in the soup. Out of the is it gari? Is it demo? Anything you want to use it for? Is it rice? It will be even enough. Mm. But cooking can still serve you for two meals, even Ooh. Though you are not eating the soup at the same time. But you can still eat it, put it in the fridge, still eat it another day.
0: And then when you're warming it, you can add water. Let's not forget that part. You can always add water. Yeah.
3: You add water.
0: Round of applause for you, my darling. You better keep my ogbono. I am coming. All right? All right, darling. Bye.
3: Bye.
0: But honestly, on a serious note, I don't know. Like, do you know how important it is to put water in food when you're warming? My guy, you put water and at the end of the day, the soup becomes water soup. Hello, good morning.
4: Catherine.
0: All right, Catherine, which is cheaper, cooking or eating out?
4: Cooking.
0: Cooking? Why do you say so?
4: So that 5,000 naira. Everything you can get your bono, 1,000, your fish, 1,200, bone, 1,200, 500, pepper, 400, onion, 400, 500, 100 naira, I see you many names.
0: Hey, Catherine the manager, hey.
4: 100 naira is still remaining.
0: I still have change. Ha.
4: You have change.
0: Ha. Round of applause.
4: I prefer cooking.
0: Ha. Catherine, you are the OG. Round of applause. Hey, there is still change, my guy. Well done. All right, darling. Bye.
4: Bye.
0: Okay, like, round of applause for Catherine. Like, 100 naira change was still there. But what about you? Which is cheaper, cooking or eating out? Well, I mean, I love the taste of my food because nobody can cook as well as I do. Anyway, so 11 o'clock, there's something going on right here in the studio. So Trends, Gist and More will not be holding. Hey. I'm sorry. Hey. But 12 o'clock, Queen Coco and Lady Faith will be here. So this is what I say. See you tomorrow. And remember, I do not say bye. I do say adios.

0: 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What time is it?
1: 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How's the weather?
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3: and share your reaction with Benny the Laughing Diva, the queen of no frowning faces. If it's trending, it's happening, and we are talking about it first.

0: Okay. You caught me. I'm still here. Wow. Okay, guys. Okay, I know I told you guys that I will see you tomorrow, but you know what? I just said, let me just play a little bit. But my question is, how many of you are still here waiting for me? If you're here waiting for me, can you say yay?
1: Yeah!
0: Like, that yay is too serious.
1: Yeah!
0: And which way? This is Trends, Gist, and More. It is part of the only show where we keep things snacky. And like I always say, if it's not snacky, it definitely isn't the snack time show. My name is still Benny, the Laughing Diva, the queen of no frowning faces, aka I am just a foodie. Now, if you're still listening to me, I want you to call me right now. 0201-226-3350. Or you can call the other number, 0901-808-9811. If you're still here, give me a call. If you're still here, give me a call. Or you can send a message. Okay. Hello, good morning.
2: Hello, you trick us, right?
0: I'm still here.
2: I already miss it.
0: But I'm still here, but don't worry. Relax. This is the final hour. We're about to have some fun. Okay?
2: I already made this fun.
0: Okay, my darling. Bye.
2: Bye.
0: All right. So, one person is still here. So, I hope, even if you haven't called me yet, you are still here. Because remember when I started the show at 9 a.m.? I said, I want you to give me the name of this fashion designer. Her first name starts with a V. Her last name ends with an S. She starts with a V and her last name ends with an S. Who is she? If you know her, you tell me when I come back. But for right here, right now, this is One Day Cole with a song, Dearly. Don't go nowhere. I'll be right back. Yeah.

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0: Yimmy, yimmy, yimmy. 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Like, leave me, leave me, leave me, leave me. No, don't leave me. 9 minutes gone past the hour of 11 o'clock. And this is still Trends, Gist, and More. And my name is Benny, the laughing diva, the queen of no frowning faces, aka I am just a foodie. And this foodie is right here on your family fun radio station, Kids FM Abuja. All right. What is the name of this person? Let me know. Hello, good morning. Hello, good morning.
1: Yeah, good morning.
0: Good morning, darling. What's your name?
1: My name is Lucky.
0: Lucky. Wow. All right, Lucky. So, Lucky, do you know the name of the person I'm looking for?
1: Ma?
0: Do you know the person's name?
1: Yes.
0: Okay, what is her name?
1: Ma?
0: What is her name? She starts with a V and ends with an S. What is her name?
1: My name is Lucky.
0: Okay, Lucky, welcome to the show. Is this your first time of calling the show? All righty, we lost that call there. Okay, Lucky. And for everyone who is just joining us, remember before the music break, I told you to tell me the name of this person. The person starts with a V and the person's last name ends with an S.
2: Hello.
0: Hello, good morning.
2: Good morning, ma.
0: Good morning, darling. How are you?
2: I'm fine, ma.
0: All right, what's your name?
2: My name is Benny.
0: Benny? Okay, ma? Benny, talk to me. What is her name? The name of the fashion designer. What's her name?
2: The name starts with what?
0: A V. And her last name ends with an S. So, what is her name?
2: Is it, what is the name, Steph?
0: Child.
2: You didn't just give now.
0: Kai.
2: Is she an actress?
0: No, she's a fashion designer. She's a fashion designer.
2: Okay.
0: What is her name?
2: Her name is, what? Oh, I forgot.
0: You know what? Just give me a call back, okay, my darling?
2: Okay. Did you not play my song?
0: Which song is that?
2: Nobody Down.
0: I played Nobody Down. You did not listen. I actually played it. I played it when you requested it. I played it, actually. So you have to call me back and tell me the name so that I will play it again, okay?
2: Okay, ma.
0: All right, darling. Bye.
2: Bye.
0: All right. Hello, good morning.
3: Hello, good morning.
0: Good morning, darling. What's your name?
3: Kemi.
0: Wow. Okay, Kemi. What is her name? Oh, my gosh. All right, we lost that call there, remember? The person starts with a V and ends with an S. Like, the first name of this person starts with a V. The last name of this person ends with an S. When I started the show this morning, I actually mentioned her name. So, who is she? Hello, good morning.
3: Hello,
0: good morning. How are you?
3: I'm Catherine.
0: Catherine! Wow. Okay, Catherine, what is her name? Say that again.
3: Vicky James.
0: Vicky James. All right, if Vicky James is correct, you get one song because we have that message on WhatsApp. So which song would you love me to play for you?
3: Helpless.
0: Helplessly. All right, darling. Bye. All righty. Okay, let's go to WhatsApp, where our first message is from Esmeralda. And Esmeralda says she is Vicky James. All right. Who is she? Now, a whole lot of people have been asking why IK did not host the AMVCAs this year, and IK has decided to answer the question. Now, this is his reason for not hosting the AMVCAs. Before then, let's take this call. Hello, good morning.
4: My name is...
0: What's your name?
4: My name is Worship.
0: Worship. Okay, Worship, please give us a call back. All right? I mean, she is a very famous Nigerian fashion designer. Like, she's the designer. Hello, good morning.
5: Hello, good morning.
0: Good morning, darling. What's your name?
5: Joy.
0: Joy? Wow. Okay, Joy. So, do you know her name? All right. If Vicky James is correct, you get one song. So what's the one song you want me to play for you?
5: Golden.
0: Golden. All righty. Bye.
5: Bye.
0: All right. Okay. So far, people are saying Vicky James. Now, remember, this person is a Nigerian fashion designer. Her first name starts with a V and her last name ends with an S. Who is she? Hello, good morning.
6: Hello.
0: Good morning.
6: Good morning, ma.
0: Good morning, darling. How are you?
6: I'm fine.
0: All right. What's your name?
6: My name is Benny.
0: Benny. Wow. Okay, Benny. Do you now know her name?
6: You said the name starts with V or C.
0: V for velocity. V for Victoria. So.
6: Okay. And then the name ends with what?
0: Her last name ends with an S. S for single.
6: So, okay.
0: All right. So, who is she?
6: I think it's
0: Chai. Ochim. Remember the name. Ta-ta-ta. Remember. What? Is what? Chai.
6: Is it Victory or what?
0: What? Victory? Victory?
6: I don't remember.
0: Chai. Call me back again, okay? Bye-bye.
6: Okay.
0: All right, darling. Hello, good morning.
7: Good morning, Sophie.
0: Wow. Okay, Sophie, what is her name?
7: I think Vicky James.
0: Vicky what?
7: Vicky James.
0: Vicky James. Okay. If Vicky James is correct, you get one song. So what's the song you want me to play for you?
7: I think any song by Shakira.
0: Any song by Shakira. All righty. We'll do that for you. Okay, darling. Bye.
7: Bye.
0: All righty. Hello.
8: Hello.
0: Hi, Kemi. Okay, so Kemi, did you tell me the song you wanted me to play for you? Did you?
8: I saw Kathleen.
0: Okay, so what is her name?
8: Vicky James.
0: All right. If Vicky James is correct, You get one song. So which song should I play for you? Say that again.
4: Who's that girl?
0: Who's That Girl by Ira Starr. Okay.
4: Yeah.
0: All right, darling. Right.
4: Bye.
0: Bye. All right. So I wanted to give you the story about IK. So let's just listen to IK. And by the way, you can send a message on the WhatsApp 09073288728. Now let's listen to what IK said. All righty. Let go.
8: See, where were you? Where is IK? By the way, enjoyed movie. But what happened?
9: I was in Lagos. I think this year I wasn't destined to host this year. I strongly believe in being where God has sent you to be and at the time they sent you to be there. I wasn't destined to host this year, and then I'm not trying to, you see, first of all, let me say this. Africa Magic will always be my first love.
8: Yes.
9: When it comes to media.
8: Mm, right?
9: At least with TV, they're in love with each other. They love me, I love them. So there was no problem there. I know a lot of people were speculating, like, what happened? Well, there wasn't any of that. It's just I have a few principles that didn't agree with that particular edition.
8: Right,
9: don't endorse alcoholic brands or tobacco brands.
8: Okay.
0: Okay, so basically he just says that it was a matter of principle. So for those of you that were asking, why didn't IK host the AMVCAs? He just said it was a matter of principles. I mean, standing by your principles. Round of applause for you. Okay, so I will take one more call before I tell you the name of the person. All right. Starts with a V, ends with an S. Starts with a V, ends with an S. One more call. When it lands at 11:22, I'll no longer pick any calls. And it's actually 11:22. Benny. Is Benny I've been waiting for, by the way. Benny, what's up? Have you given up? Okay. All right. I mean, this is what I always tell everyone. Listen to the show from the start of the show. Because I said it, that the person's name starts with a V and ends with an S. So the first name is Vicky and the last name is James. Vicky James turned a year older and she said, you know what? She is happy about the fact that she is a year older, which was yesterday, and she's also blessed to have her daughter, Eliana.
10: Aww.
0: Now, when I come back, I want you to give me the name of a Nollywood actress who likes to be addressed as a king. Now, I want you to give me just her first name. Her first name starts with a T and ends with an O. Remember, she likes to be addressed as a king. So, which Nigerian actress likes to be addressed as a king? Let me know when I come back.

0: If the alphabets could give advice, O might say, oh my.
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By the way, Emmanuel, are you still under the rain or have you found a way to get yourself home? 14 minutes gone past the hour of 11 o'clock and this is still your family fun radio station. 101.7 Kids FM Abuja. My name is Benny, the laughing diva, the queen of no frowning faces, aka I am just a foodie and this is still the only show where we keep things snacky. Like I always say, if it's not snacky, it definitely isn't the Snack Time Show. So, do you know the name of the person I am looking for? Her name starts with a T and ends with an O. She is a Nigerian Nollywood actress.

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the alphabet could give advice. Letter J might say, just remember, jeans are optional, but please wear pants.

and tell you that you're never gonna get a shot at glory. 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
1: If the alphabets could give advice, O might say, oh my.
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1: Letter O might say, own your quirks, orbit the world with weirdness, and obsess over your favorite memes.
3: Hi there, lovers. How you all doing today? How you doing? I'm actually feeling very excited. You know why? Because even though I'm a little bit under the weather, I have missed you guys. I hope you are doing amazing. Good afternoon, everyone. Time check. It is 14 minutes past 12 o'clock. And first of all, I want to apologize. Please, I'm sorry. I'm sorry that I have to come in. Oh, should I say we are sorry that we had to come in now because we had a very pressing issue to attend to. But I'm here right now and my name is Lady Faith. Queen Coco is still, you know, on her way here and she will soon be here. So today we have three amazing segments. You already know how this thing goes, right? You know that we have three lovely segments for you guys. First is the Explorer Show. That's the Food Explorer segment where we talk about great taste of food, different kinds of food, you know, building up different kinds of food. We also talk about nutrients, you know, classes of food and all of that. So yeah, today we're going to talk about so many amazing things, food, fun facts, and all of that yummy things that will make you smile. And the Less Travel segment where, you know, we tell you, oh, pack up your imagination. Today we are traveling, we're taking off with this. But today we're going to have an exciting adventure and we're going to discover amazing places, you know, fascinating cultures and all of that. And last but not least, the game show. The super mega game show where we test your minds, your brains, and your smart. And please, don't let me forget to say this every time I want to say this. You guys have been proving me wrong lately. So, yep. Call us up on 0201-226-3350. You can call the other number now on 0901-808-9811. You can also call me via WhatsApp on 0907-3288-728. So grab your popcorns, my superstars, my sweethearts. And today is going to be amazing. Besides, it even rained. So the weather is gloomy and, you know, all of that. So put on your seatbelt and get ready for an awesome afternoon filled with fun, laughter, and adventure. Because this is Kids 101.7 FM and the fun starts right now. Let's go listen to more music because out of all the conversations and everything we're going to be having today, music is always going to be a part of us. We are always going to listen to music. So I want to go dance, even though I'm a little bit under the weather. But anyways, because of you guys, I am always, always ready. So let's go listen to more music. This is Bad Liar by Imagine Dragons. We'll be right back.

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1: 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My name is Lady Faith, and you already know what time it is. It's time for the Food Explorer segment, and we have to talk about some really amazing stuff. And one of those is, or should I say, our topic today is food myth. Yeah, food myth. That's the M-Y-T-H-S. Myth, yeah. So, hello, food lovers. I hope you guys are doing amazing, and I hope you guys are here with me because I'm here with you today. And welcome to another exciting edition of the Food Explorer Show segment. I don't know why I like to call it show. So, this segment is where we dig up stories. You know, I already said it. You know, science, culture, all of those secrets behind foods that we eat every single day. And normally, as your host today, I'm going to bust out some biggest food myth that many of us grew up hearing, but we didn't even know, you know, one or two things were happening in the background. So, you know, the ones that they say, don't eat eggs, you become a thief. How many of you actually had heard that? Please, if you know you've heard, or if you know there are other food myth that I would probably not mention today, and you know some, even if I would mention it, if you know it, please call me up. 0901-808-9811 or 0201-226-3350. I mean, I do know that there was a time where if I see egg, I would just be scared, because what do you mean if I eat eggs, I'm going to become a thief? I grew up hearing those things, and it's not even true. My goodness. You guys, I heard that Gary will make you not to see. Oh my goodness, you think it's about that? Well, I mean, take a look at me now. Look at who is still seeing. I know, because I was a boarder. I went to boarding school. You can't tell me that I should not carry Gary to school. What do you mean by that? I took Gary to school. I did not even take Gary with. There was a time where we took Gary without sugar. We took Gary without milk. So all these, you guys, this generation now, I see you guys taking Gary on. Oh, if there's no milk, I can take it. If there's no granite, I can take it. Is this, please. There's a time where I was drinking Gary. I will not even throw the first water. I will soak it and I will drink it like that. Anyways, I also heard that Gary will make you sleep. But I think that's a little bit true, because somehow, I won't lie to you guys, there was a time where if I drink Gary like this, that is, it's take off from there. I'm about to finish taking my Gary, the next thing I hear is, exactly, I'm about to take off. That is the airplane in my head telling me, get ready, you're about to go, because I did not hear anything else apart from when you take Gary to fill your stomach. So you know, when you take Gary and then your tummy is filled up, the next thing you want to do is sleep, right? Yeah, so that is one myth. Sorry, that's another myth that I know about food. Another food myth that I've heard is eating late at night automatically makes you fart. Yeah, I don't think it's a myth, because I mean, it has affected quite a couple of people. Yeah, so it has affected quite a couple of people. But anyways, this is more music coming your way, and this is Chair by this is Believe by Chair. So listen, and I will be right back.

0: Hi, so what are some of the food myths you've heard? Call me up and tell me 0201-226-3350 or 0901-808-9811. Another food myth that I've heard. Oh, someone just sent me a WhatsApp message. Hi, Lady Faith. Good morning. It's afternoon. Good afternoon. All right. My name is Meshak. Okay. Hi, Meshak. Okay. So one food myth I've heard is eating late at night automatically makes you fat. Oh, yeah. I said that already. So I think it's true, though, because there are certain kinds of food you shouldn't be eating at night. Once you start eating at night, it will automatically make you start, you know, having pot belly and all of that. But
1: Auntie,
0: someone is here to argue with me.
1: I don't want to argue. I think you are largely correct in the sense that largely.
0: Okay.
1: However, there's always context to everything. Now, late at night, meaning that you are just about to go and sleep. But you know, some people, they work at night. That other one doesn't apply to them.
0: So the thing is, you see, for those people that are working, they are working out what they are eating.
1: Exactly.
0: But for you that just want to do movies, and then you normally you would eat popcorn, and then before you know, you are turning a bar, fufu. It's not, you're going to bed afterwards.
1: Exactly.
0: You don't have to eat like that. That one has a little bit of, you know,
1: a little bit of truth to it, you shouldn't really be eating just before bed.
0: Exactly.
1: And this also applies if you are someone who wants to nap during the day, you shouldn't also be eating just before you nap.
0: Exactly my point.
1: Yeah.
0: So
1: yeah.
0: That is true. That's not just any kind of myth.
1: Have you heard that? I think you've already said the boiled egg myth.
0: Yeah, I heard that. Like,
1: did you tell them? Or
0: I already did.
1: You told them.
0: I did.
1: I don't believe it in the slightest bit.
0: I was saying something about Gary. So there was, aside the one that, oh, if you drink Gary, you're going to sleep. That time they say if you drink Gary, you will not see.
1: You will not
0: and
1: see.
0: And I asked them to see who is still seeing. Because I took Gary.
1: I heard that if you drink cold Gary, as in with cold water and granite, you will go blind.
0: Wow. Ah, God, I beg. But anyways, moving on. There's this one myth I've heard. In fact, I'm still hearing it till date. Eating spicy food will cause ulcer.
1: I heard it and I'm still hearing it. I feel, you know, Lady Faith, I feel like every...
0: It's true, though.
1: Every myth... It's not true. Every myth comes with it. It stems from somewhere.
0: Mm-hmm.
1: So essentially, if you are already prone to ulcers, and you take spicy foods, it can exacerbate said ulcer. It's not going to automatically create an ulcer in your body.
0: Ulcer is not about eating or not eating.
1: That is true.
0: But I mean, largely, it's not just about whether you eat or
1: ulcers
0: not. I know there are different types. I know people that eat that have ulcer.
1: Yeah.
0: But what I'm saying is, that's you not eating. When you have ulcer and you don't eat, you are not helping yourself.
1: Exactly.
0: But then you hear spicy food. You know that spicy food is for people that have this heartburn, this chest kind of thingy, and then they are trying to, you know, you start to feel gassed up and all of that.
1: Yeah.
0: So that is one of the reasons why
1: I want to quickly go and dance because the weather is so cold. However, I need to address this thing of if you eat beans, you're gonna become tall.
0: I know, right?
1: We'll see how we can address that because Lady Faith and I are not tall, and we do eat beans actually.
0: I am tall, please. Anyways, you guys, let's go listen to more music. This is Headlights by Alan Walker.

were here. But you see, the road from the main from the Mero to my to that border, I don't know who she was, that's really old, and she used to tell us that, oh, people didn't like to travel to the village, and that was how two of our cousins met in the city. I would say city, like met outside the village, and they actually got married because they didn't know that they were related to each other, and they never spoke about village because both of them apparently never liked to visit the village. So when it got to the village part of the conversation, they all waved it off. It was like, it doesn't matter, man, I don't really care about those people like that. Do you understand? So sometimes traveling, it's for the adventure. I think after that journey, I started liking to travel to the village because of the stories, the things. And then my village has this very nice fruit up till date. I don't know what that fruit is called. I don't know. But I know it's called something, the monkey fruit. And then when I go there, we take that fruit, we lick it till your jaw gets sore. Like, till you start having pain around your jaw, we'll just be licking. Your tongue will even almost peel off. But it's so sweet that you even forget that you are licking and licking and licking. And that's how I really, really stay enjoying my village. So sometimes traveling can just expose certain things that you don't know. And then it's good to know where you're from, right? But that's about the village. Traveling, we're not talking about hometowns right now. We're talking about different places. So if you want to have ideas of different places, it's actually by traveling, right? So what is your style? What matters to you? Is it just for the fun? Is it for the memories? I think for me, it's for the memories and the enjoyable moments. That is why I love to travel. Even though I don't really like to sit and travel, but I have to travel because I love the adventure that comes with it. All right, 0201-226-3350 or 0901-808-9811. What is your traveling style? Is it because you want to create pictures for Instagram? Or do you want to pepper somebody? Or do you want to just keep memories so that when you get married someday, have kids, you can show them, oh, this was when me and your daddy traveled to Zanzibar. We traveled to Dubai. We traveled to Greece. And your children were like, mommy and daddy really had fun. Anyways, whatever it is, I just want you to know that I am here to listen to you. More music coming your way. And besides, this is Bad Habits by Ed Sheeran. You know how I like the song.

0: Geico knows there's a home you and a road you. 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

the alphabet could give advice. Letter J might say, just remember, jeans are optional, but please wear pants.

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0: 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Well, you already know it's me, Susie the Big Baby, behind the mic. And right about now, you know what it is. It is the Sing and Play. All right, these are the three numbers available. Okay, we have the 0201-226-3350. And then the WhatsApp number is 0907-3288-728. Now, the other number is 0901-808-9811. Okay, darling. Hello.
1: Hello.
0: Hi, darling. What's your name?
1: Michael.
0: Michael. Michael, are you okay?
1: Yes.
0: Okay. All right, are you ready for Susie? Awesome. All right, Michael, so this is how it's going to be, right? What would a good friend do? I'm going to ask you a question, and then you tell me what a good friend will do. Easy. So, we go. Your best friend wants you to ignore another child. What are you going to do? Are you going to agree immediately? Or are you going to include everyone? Or C, are you going to laugh at the other child? What are you going to do?
1: Agree immediately.
0: You would agree immediately? Is that what you said?
1: Yes.
0: My darling, that is wrong. Now, remember, were you following the... Were you on the first belt? Did you listen to the best friend part, you know, when we're having a conversation?
1: No.
0: You did?
1: No.
0: Oh, you didn't. Okay. But, you know, when your best friend says he wants you to ignore another child, why would you agree to that immediately? Did the child offend you?
1: No.
0: No. So you see... So if your best friend says, oh, ignore that child, why? You ask questions like, why? If the person has not done anything wrong to your best friend, you know, even if the person has done something wrong to your best friend, I feel like you should, you know, encourage a situation whereby the person comes to apologize to your friend. That is being a good friend to your best friend. So you don't have to do everything that your best friend asks you to do. So if are you telling me that if your best friend says, put your hand inside fire, are you going to put your hand inside fire?
1: Mm-hmm.
0: Exactly. So you see, you need to be careful. All right, my darling. Okay. So, but then, I'm still going to allow you to pick a song. Okay. But I hope you understand what I'm saying, right? Do you understand?
1: Yeah.
0: Awesome.
1: Yeah.
0: All right. So what song should Susie play for you? What?
1: Jellyfishing by SpongeBob.
0: Oh, Jellyfishing. All right. Definitely, I'm going to play that song for you, my love. Okay. We don't say bye. What do we say?
1: Meow.
0: Meow, meow, darling. All right. It is 101.7 Kids FM Abuja. Hello.
2: Hello, man.
0: Hi. What's your name?
2: Mary Mercy.
0: Mary Mercy. All righty, my darling. Are you ready for Susie?
2: Yes, ma'am.
0: All right. Your friend is sad after failing a test. What are you going to do? A, mock them. B, encourage them. C, ignore them. What are you going to do?
2: Hello?
0: Can you hear me? What are you going to do?
2: Encourage them.
0: Are you sure? Are you sure?
2: Yes, ma'am.
0: Okay, well done. All righty, my darling. So, what song do you want Susie to play for you?
2: Desire.
0: My voice, I'm hearing myself. Why? Desire.
2: Yes, ma'am.
0: Why am I hearing myself now? Sir, hello. My darling, who sang the song Desire?
1: You should play it now.
0: Hey, are you sure?
1: Yes.
0: Okay, can you sing a part of the song for me, my love?
1: Show me a desire.
0: Okay. My love. Okay. I've seen it. My bad. Forgive me. All right. It's the 101.7 Kids FM. Abuja, your family phone radio station. Okay. Let's take the next call here. Hello.
3: Good afternoon,
0: my love. What's your name?
3: Destiny.
0: Alrighty, my darling. Destiny, are you ready for Susie?
3: Yes, ma'am.
0: This one is very easy, right? Two friends are arguing. What are you going to do? Add more trouble, like put salt and pepper inside of it? Or help them make peace? Or C, pick sides immediately? What are you going to do?
3: I'm going to make peace.
0: Okay. That is correct. Good one. So what song should Susie play for you?
3: More Than a Conqueror.
0: Come again?
3: More Than a Conqueror.
0: More Than a Conqueror. I saw. All right, definitely I'm going to play that song for you. Wait. Okay, it's not slow now. I think I can remember the song, if I'm not sure. Right? Is it a slow song? Because I will find you.
3: No, that is slow song.
0: I will find you. Oh, it will shock you. All righty, my darling. Thank you so much for calling in. We don't say bye. What do we say?
1: Meow,
0: my love. All right. How many songs do I have? I have 3 songs. Okay, I'm going to make it 4 and then we'll go on a short break. Hello.
4: Hello. Good evening.
0: Good evening, darling. What's your name?
4: My name is Joshua.
0: Joshua. All right. Joshua, are you ready for Susie?
4: Yes, ma'am.
0: I love that. Okay. Your best friend asks you to lie for them. What are you going to do? Are you going to tell the lie? Or are you going to encourage honesty? Or are you going to blame someone else? What are you going to do?
4: Encourage honesty.
0: Well done. Come on. I mean, some people will say, it's my best friend. I will lie for you. Hey, anything for you. But it is wrong, okay? So we need to check ourselves. And I love the fact that you're going to encourage him to be honest about it instead of lying. Well done, my darling. All right, so what song should Susie play for you?
4: Kolo.
0: Who sang the song?
4: Ma'am, I'm not sure. I don't know the lyrics.
0: You have to know, eh? You have to know. There's plenty Kolo here. Now,
4: ma'am, play American. Play American Love.
0: American Love.
4: Yes.
0: And what happened to Nigerian Love?
4: Please just play Ngozi, please.
0: Ngozi.
4: Yes, ma'am.
0: Who sang Ngozi? Hello. Who sang the song Ngozi?
4: No, I don't know.
0: You see that there's problem in the land. So how am I gonna know now? Okay, sing a part of the song. Let me hear it.
4: Yes, I like that to you. He's an happy villager. With you for this other love.
0: Okay, so here's a deal, right? If I play any song and you, as long as you hear Ngozi, would you take it? As long as you hear Ngozi, would you take the song? Because I'm not sure. I know. Yes. I'm listening to you. Oh, Lord. All right. It is the 101.7 Kids FM Abuja. You're from living for a radio station. Anyways, my darlings, do not go nowhere. Do not touch the dial. Susie the Big Baby. We'll be right back. Let's go listen to these beautiful songs and dance. Make sure you dance, okay?
5: Yar! Man, I got a story to tell.
6: This is a good one.
5: I was just minding my business, jellyfishing. There was this bully, right? Didn't even seem like the bully type. Walked right up to me and told me, you look like a cookie bite. I said, you could be right, but me, I'm not the looky type. So I walked away and then he hit me with a cooking knife. He said, did I tell you you could walk away, Sponge? I responded, no, and then he hit me with an eight punch all up in my face. And then I lost my patience. So I've been around and without two of my ray guns. He said, oh no, and then he tried to run away. But I said, oh no, no, little homie, you messed up my day. So I got up to him and I punched him in the face. He said, ha ha ha, then he hit me with

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1: If the alphabet could give advice, letter J might say, just remember, jeans are optional, but please wear pants.

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1: All right, I'm back. Make sense not to gaga. 101.7. I said Kids FM Abuja. You already know it's me, Susie the Big Baby, behind the mic. Okay, if you're having troubles connecting to the 0201-226-3350, call the other number 0901-808-9811. Okay, hello. Hello. Hello. All right, we'll take the next call here. Hello.
2: Hello, good evening.
1: Good evening, darling. What's your name?
2: Kelechi.
1: Kele, baby. Kele, why are you giggling? What's tickling your fancy? All right, Kele.
2: I said good morning whenever I circled her.
1: Come again.
2: Oh, I said good morning instead of good evening.
1: Oh, so you're lucky fine. I didn't hear you. All right, my darling Kelechi. Are you ready for Susie?
2: Yes, I am.
1: Awesome. A new student joins your class. What are you going to do? Ignore them, welcome them, tell them to sit alone. What are you going to do?
2: Welcome them.
1: Welcome them. Pretty easy, right? Well done. But I mean, for those of you that will see a new student and decide to, you know, bully them or feel like, well, what was wrong with this one? Who is this? You people be warned.
2: But sometimes I used to be like
1: that. Why now? It's not, and yet, and you are answering the correct question, but you are doing something else. If I catch you.
2: Sometimes.
1: No, it's always good to be nice, you know. Welcome, yes, people. Yeah. Yes. All right, my darling. So what song do you want Susie to play for you?
2: Any song. I don't really have a choice now. Any good song. Yes.
1: Any good song. You will see the song I'll play for you. Do you want to know? You want to know? I swear you will love it. Che Che Kule. Do you like the song? If you don't don't like it, you will love it. Yeah. You love it. Okay, my darling. Thank you so much for calling in. We don't say bye. What do we say?
2: Meow, meow.
1: Meow, meow, my love. All right. It is 101.7 Kids FM Abuja. Do not go nowhere. Do not touch it out. Since the big baby is still here. I'm coming back, okay? Just give me a second. Let me just go make some small change and I'll be back. Stay with me.
3: Girl, your skin looks like pearls. 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

0: if the alphabet could give advice? 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
1: Mason is not

0: 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Let's play. Hello.
1: Hello.
2: Hello.
0: Hi.
1: Good evening, ma.
0: Good evening, darling. What's your name?
1: Daniel.
0: Daniel. And what's the pretty angel's name?
1: Angel.
0: Angel. All right, Daniel and Angel. So, Daniel, are you ready for Susie?
1: Yes, ma.
0: Awesome. Okay. Pretty easy one. Your friend succeeds at something you wanted. What are you going to do? Your friend succeeded at what you wanted. What are you going to do? Become jealous? Celebrate them? Stop talking to them? What are you going to do?
1: No, I'll celebrate them.
0: Okay. What about Angel? What are you going to do, my love?
1: Wait, can I pick a song first before I give
0: a... No. Don't worry. You pick a song. Angel, what are you going to do? Your friend succeeded at something you... Your friend succeeded at something you wanted. What are you going to do? Are you going to become jealous? Are you going to celebrate them? Or are you going to stop talking to them?
3: I'll celebrate them and also pray for my
0: son. Oh, nice. Okay, so Daniel and Angel, well done. You both are correct. So, Daniel, what song do you want me to play for you?
1: Ma, please, can you play See You Again?
0: No.
1: If I play Papa Ute.
0: Daniel. Okay, I'll play Papa Ote because I see you again is slow now. Don't be doing like this to Susie, the big baby now. You want me to sleep?
1: Ma, Papa Ote.
0: Papa Ote, ma, it is. Sister. All right, what about your sister? What would she want to listen to?
3: I want you to say Sweet But Psycho.
0: What? Ooh, did she say Sweet? Sweet But Psycho? Oh, yes, I got it. Okay, give Susie a moment. All right, definitely. Thank God I was able to catch that. Definitely, my darling, I'm going to play that song for you. Okay. All right. Hello.
4: Good evening.
0: Good evening, darling. What's your name?
4: Grace.
0: All righty, my darling. Grace, are you ready for Susie?
4: Yes.
0: All right. Your friend makes a mistake. Turn down the volume of your radio set, please. Turn it down. Have you done that? Awesome. Okay.
4: Yes.
0: Your friend makes a mistake. What are you going to do? Are you going to humiliate them, correct them kindly, or are you going to gossip about them?
4: Correct them kindly.
0: Nice one. Well done. Okay. So, what song do you want Susie to play for you?
4: Swim by BTS.
0: Swim. It's slow, my darling. Please, pick another song, okay? You know this thing already. No slow songs, my love. Pick another one for me.
4: Okay, Dynamite by BTS then.
0: All right. Dynamite.
4: Excuse me, Makama. Go back to.
0: Okay. Okay.
5: Hello, good evening, Ma.
0: Good evening, my love. What's your name?
5: Daniel.
0: All right, Daniel. So I'm going to ask you a question that I asked your sister. Your friend makes a mistake. What are you going to do? Are you going to humiliate them? Are you going to correct them kindly or gossip about them? What are you going to do?
5: Correct them kindly.
0: Are you sure?
5: Yes.
0: Okay, well done, my darling. All right, so what song do you want Susie to play for you?
5: Golden.
0: Ooh, all righty, my darling. Definitely, I'm going to play Golden for you, okay? We don't say bye. What do we say?
5: Meow, meow.
0: Meow, meow, my darlings. All right. You're still listening to 101.7 Kids FM Abuja, your family from radio station. You heard? Hello?
6: Hello.
0: Hi. What's your name?
6: Kati.
0: Kachi. Alrighty, my darling Kachi. Are you ready for Susie?
2: Yes, ma.
0: Awesome. Someone is being left out during a game. What are you going to do? Ignore them, invite them to join, or you just simply laugh at them with your other friends? What are you going to do?
2: Invite them to join.
0: Nice one. Well done, my darling Kachi. All right. So, what song do you want Susie to play for you? Have it in mind. It must be a very danceable song. Let's go. Let's go.
2: Yes, ma'am. Endless Possibility.
0: Endless Possibility. Who sang the song?
2: Jared Reddick.
0: Are you sure? Jared? Not Sonny?
2: No.
0: Give Susie a moment. Jarex, you said, right?
2: Yes, J-A-R-E-T.
0: Okay. J-A-R-E-T? My darling, I cannot find it. Okay.
2: Then.
0: I see it, my love. My bad. All right. Definitely, I'm going to play that song for you, okay? We don't say bye. What do we say?
2: Meow, meow.
0: Meow, meow. Thank you so much, darling. All right. It is still 101.7 Kids FM Abuja. Right now, I have 1, 2, 3, 4, 5. Okay, let's go listen to those 5 songs. Hopefully, when I come back, I'll be able to entertain some more calls. But if not, oh, my love, I'm sorry. Okay? And do not call to report Susie the Big Baby. Okay? Let's go listen to this song and enjoy. Okay?

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Hi there. You're tuned in to Kids FM, where the fun never stops. Don't miss out on all the exciting games and awesome shows we've got just for you. Let's have fun!

You know what they say, bad girls have all the fun. All these chicks duplicates, I'm a one-on-one. And I'm troublesome, little misbehaved. Look at all your VKs, they're all middle-aged. Hey, maybe I could be the new blood. It was rough growing up, but I ain't giving up. They're all washed up, I'm the next wave. From the cradle to the grave, I'm a renegade.

That's the toughest part of lore. There's one thing that scares me. For every course I've looked at and thought about becoming, there's always one thing that scares me away from it. Like, for lore, example, I see law and I'm scared. Okay, I have to cram an entire constitution. I mean, you hear lawyers speaking and I object, my lord, based on section 42, subsection 2 of the Nigerian constitution, made 2012. How do I put all those things in my head? I mean, I just have one head and it's not a very big one. I don't think it's that big. But yeah, apparently the people who put it in their heads, they do not have two heads. So yes, you can do it. You absolutely can. 0201-226-3350 is the number to call to join in on the show. Tell me that one big dream you dream about for yourself, because dreams are free. Dreams deserve... It's not just about dreaming, you know. It's all about discipline, consistency, patience. Now, you want to be those things, yeah? But you have to work towards them. You're not just going to lay back and wait for it to come to you. You have to grab the bull by the horn. Go after that dream. Chase it. Grab it. And hold on to it. And perfect it. And be the very best at it. And then you will be very, very, very successful at it. So, call me and tell me more. I want to hear the crazy dreams. The one thing you've dreamt about for yourself, but you know it's not going to happen, really. But, yeah, I mean, you're still dreaming anyways. Like, for example, I do dream. I do sit down sometimes and daydream and imagine myself having, like, a superpower. You know, I just imagine maybe one day I'm going about my jolly day, doing all the normal things like a normal person. And then something happens. I get struck by lightning. Listen, just let me land. Allow me land. Don't laugh just yet. I get struck by lightning and yeah, I get in a coma or something. Then I wake up in a hospital and I open my eyes. Then I look at my hand and I'm seeing like sparks, lightning running from my hand. And I try to stand up and I see that I can move like very fast. I'm like the Flash. It's a possibility. Come on. I mean, who knows? I just might be the very first actual superhero, real life superhero. But yeah, and I know it likely won't happen. But yeah, it's still something I dream about. So tell me, what's that crazy dream you have? That thing, you know, it's very unlikely. But yeah, you imagine it. You see yourself doing those crazy things in future. Call me up and tell me. I really, really will love to know. The show is 10 o'clock. My name is Success.

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5: 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The name of the show is 10 o'clock and my name is Guess. Guess, I'm not telling you. And the phone lines to call to join in on the conversations is 0201-226-3350. The time right now is 9 o'clock. And yes, we're still diving into the whole concept of our dreams. The things we dream about. What is that one weird dream? We're talking about all the amazing dreams we have. Being a doctor, being a lawyer. Never switching things up to the weird. The one thing you never really see out to people, but you imagine it to yourself and it's amazing. And you just laugh about it with yourself. So call me and tell me. Hello, good evening.
6: Good evening,
5: sir. Good evening. Is this a miracle?
6: Yes, it's
5: me. Oh, it's miracle. Okay, miracle. So, we're talking weird dreams now. What is that weird dream I would say you have that you never really told anyone, but it's just something that's kind of funny and weird, and it might not actually happen, but you still dream about it?
6: Okay. The weird thing that is that I want to be flying. Like, I want to be teleported.
5: Okay.
6: So anyway, I want to go. Like,
5: you can just teleport. Yeah. Oh. So which one do you
6: prefer?
5: Okay. To be able to teleport, teleportation, and flight. Those are two amazing superpowers. I feel like it's almost the same thing. So if you have teleportation and flight, which would you prefer using the most? If you want to go somewhere, would you prefer to just teleport there? You don't want to do the whole stress of flying, going up, and then flying through the sky. I feel like it would be nice now. Won't it be nice? Yeah, the wind in your hair and everything before you get to your destination. But yeah, teleportation is fun. It saves a whole lot of stress. That's a good one. Well, thank you for calling and sharing with me, Miracle.
6: Bye.
5: Alrighty, bye. And Miracle there wants teleportation and flight. I think mine was... Did I say mine? Okay, yeah, mine was super speed. But there are so many others. I want total complete control of time. Reality. Like Dr. Strange himself. Hello, good evening. Hello, good evening.
6: Good evening, sir.
5: Good evening. What is your name and where are you calling me from?
6: From Bypass.
5: Sorry, I didn't catch your name. Hello? Chisom from Gwarimpa.
6: Fate.
5: Yeah. Oh, it's Fate from Gwarimpa. Fate, how are you doing today? How was your day today?
6: Thanks.
5: Okay, Fate. So, Fate, what is that one weird dream you have that you don't really talk about, but you think about it sometimes when you're just alone and you imagine things? Hello, I'm not hearing you very well, Faith. The line is breaking. Could you please call me back? Okay, Faith, please do well to call me back. Or you can call the other phone line, 0901 808 9811, or you can call this 1-0201-226-3350. Hello, good evening. Good evening. Is this Faith calling back?
1: Nope.
5: Oh, okay. What is your name and where are you calling me from? Kilechukwu, could you please move closer to your phone? I can barely hear you.
1: Okay, can you hear me now?
5: Yeah, I'm hearing you much better. So, Kilechukwu, how was your day today?
1: It was good.
5: That's good to know. So, what is that weird dream you have? Or that's one thing you just sit down and you imagine, and it's kind of weird but funny, and you like it and you still think about it, even if it might never actually happen.
1: Let me have this superpower that I can make healing.
5: Okay. So you want to have a superpower, yes?
1: I can pause time.
5: You can?
1: I can pause time.
5: Ice.
1: Time.
5: Oh, like me. You want to have control of time. You want to be able to pause time. Stop everything.
1: Yes.
5: Okay. So what would you do with this superpower?
1: Okay, number one.
5: What's the first thing you
1: when
5: would do?
1: When there was something wrong.
5: Yeah.
1: And I know there's something for you. Let me just wish for my mommy to forget about it.
5: Okay, so you'd stop time for that. What else is it that you want to stop time for and use your powers? You don't want to become a superhero. You don't want to. Let's say you see an accident happening, you just stop time, and you go there. Then you remove the person from the car, and then you play time back, and everything just goes. But nothing happened to anybody. Everybody's safe, and nobody even knew who saved them.
1: That's Spider-Man.
5: I mean, it could be you if you had the powers to stop time. It could be you.
1: I'll be Spider Girl.
5: You'll be Spider Girl. Okay, that works. Even that works. Alrighty. Well, thank you for calling me. I do hope you become Spider Girl eventually. Ooh, I lost your call. Well, who knows? You just might get bitten by a radioactive spider. Then your mutation will begin, and then you wake up tomorrow morning and you can shoot webs from your wrists. Well, call me and tell me if that actually happened so I can find that same spider and let it bite me as well. I mean, I won't mind. 0201-226-3350. I do have a call on this line. Hello, good evening.
7: Hello, good evening.
5: Good evening. What is your name and where are you calling me from?
7: My name is Purity from Durumi.
5: Purity from Durumi, welcome. Purity, how was your day today?
7: It was fine.
5: It was fine. So your day was like your name. Your day was pure.
7: Yes, Okay. It was pure. I slept. After my lesson teacher left, I slept, woke up.
5: That's good. How did you enjoy the weather, the rain and everything?
7: The rain just
5: put
7: into my sleeping schedule,
5: so you slept through the whole thing. You had fun.
7: Yeah.
5: It was no wonder I was fine. I mean, I'm getting why. I wish I was sleeping by then as well, but I was not. Alrighty, Purity. So, what is that weird dream you have? That weird thing you imagine happening, even though you know it might not actually happen. But you still think about it sometimes. Ooh. Purity, please call me back. 0201-226-3350. Or you can call the 0901-808-8255. 9811. I think she is calling back. Hello, good evening.
8: Hello, good evening.
5: Good evening. What is your name and where are you calling me from?
8: My name is Abraham.
5: Abraham.
8: I'm calling from Gudu.
5: Abraham calling from Gudu. Welcome. Abraham, how was your day today?
8: It was okay.
5: There was hesitation before okay, so what made it not 100%?
8: The cold was so much.
5: Ooh, the cold. Yeah, I feel that one as well. The cold was a lot. You don't like cold weather. Which do you prefer, cold or hot season?
8: No, it has an effect on my leg.
5: Oh, okay, that explains it. That means you should always try to be somewhere warm and take like hot tea during the cold season a lot.
8: Yeah.
5: Okay, well, I hope you do take care of yourself. And now I want you to tell me that weird dream you have, that weird thing you imagine yourself becoming or doing in the future.
8: No, I have just...
5: Okay.
8: Firstly, I wish I could have the powers of any anime character I want.
5: Ooh, so what anime character would you choose? Is it what's his name?
8: I would choose anyone depending on the time I need their powers.
5: Okay, say you want to save someone falling from a story building, which anime character would you choose?
8: I would choose Luffy.
5: Have you watched AOT?
8: Yes, I've watched it at times.
5: Yeah, you can become that. You can become what's his name?
8: Eric.
5: So you can become Eric and become giant and then catch the person.
8: I may eat the person.
5: Well, if you are going to choose that character, it means you would also have the control that Eric has, yes, and not want to eat the person.
8: Yes.
5: Yeah. Okay. That's a really cool one. That's a really cool one. I mean,
8: my second wish is that I could mess with reality.
5: Control reality. You'd have the reality stone.
8: Yeah. For example, let me give an example.
5: Okay.
8: Okay. So if I wanted, I could just.
5: I can no longer hear you. Hello? Ouch. I think you might have to call me back. Please call me back. I really want to hear that second one. The example you wanted to give me of how you want to change reality. That is one of the very best, should I say the very best superpowers anyone could possibly have. You know, just sit there and bend reality to your will. The possibilities are limitless. Literally limitless. Hello, good evening.
9: Hello.
5: Hello, what is your name and where are you calling me from?
9: It's Purity.
5: Oh, it's Purity calling me again. So you were saying something.
9: Yes. Okay, for me, I don't actually have a weird dream.
5: Okay.
9: Yes, it's just kind of a true dream, which I know eventually come to pass one day.
5: Okay, so what's a true dream?
9: Well, it's been like becoming a lawyer, having my own law firm, and
5: wow, that's good.
9: Yeah, being able to speak up for those people that are scared.
5: Yeah.
9: Yeah.
5: Mm. So, Barrister Purity. Yeah, the name fits. It suits you very well.
9: Thank you.
5: You're welcome. Well, thank you for calling me, Barrister. I do hope to speak more to you next time.
9: Yes.
5: Alrighty, bye.
9: Bye.
5: And that was Barista Purity there calling me back. She doesn't have any weird dream like the rest of us. But she does really want to be a lawyer. I think like, it will be her superpower. The super lawyer that never loses a case. Ever. And it will be a flawless record for the rest of her practice. That's an amazing one. Well, do well to call me and share with me that weird thing you dream about. Either it's weird, either it's the normal one, if you don't have the weird one. I'm all ears. I want to hear you say it. I want to hear it from you. I want to know what's in your mind, how you think. And then we can be best of friends, obviously. Hello, good evening. I think I'm having network troubles right there. And well, call the other phone line, 0901-808-9811 or 0201-226-3350. Or you can message me on WhatsApp. Hey, WhatsApp is there. WhatsApp is right there. Call me on WhatsApp, message me on WhatsApp, record a voice note. All you have to do is pick up your phone, say it, and I will play it right here live on air, and we'll hear what you have to say about that weird dream or amazing dream or that possibility you want for yourself in the nearest future. Let me take this call here. Hello, good evening. Still having that network trouble. Well, do well to try the 0201-226-3350. Michael Moore and Ryan have the song Wings. It's an old song, but it's one that always hits whenever you hear it play on your radio. So listen to Wings by Michael Moore and Ryan.
10: I was 7 years old when I got my first pair, and I stepped outside and I was like, mama, this air bubble right here, it's gonna make me fly. I hit that court, and when I jumped, I swear I got so high. I touched the net, mama, I touched the net. This is the best day of my life. Air

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Got to show 'em, so exclusive, this, that new shit. $100 for a pair of shoes, I would never hoop it.

0: with Wings right there. And then the inspiration that songs give you to want to fly. You know what they say? Just do it. And that is what dreaming takes. It's all about thinking it and making it become a reality. You don't just sit back and let that thing just remain a dream in your head that never comes out. So you walk towards it, you work hard, you go to school, you do all the right things you know you should do that will lead you, puts you on that path to your destination. You know where you're headed, you know where you're going, and you're gonna do whatever it takes to get there, because you know what you want and you are going to take it. Let me take this call right here. Hello, good evening.
1: Hello.
0: Hello. Hello. Good evening. What is your name and where are you calling me from?
1: I called back. It's Abraham.
0: Oh, it's Abraham calling back. Yes, you were just about to tell me about your second dream. Yes, the second one. You were explaining it.
1: Yes,
0: to me.
1: I wanted to give an example.
0: Okay, yeah. So I'm listening.
1: So I could destroy this whole reality and create a new one.
0: Wow.
1: But in the new one,
0: mm-hmm.
1: you may be, I can make you the richest man in the world.
0: Mm-hmm.
1: And no matter what, nothing will happen. And it is going to be like that. I can change whatever I want. And it will be like that.
0: Okay. So I like the big ideas. But do you really have to destroy this reality first to create a new one?
1: Not really. I just want to perform.
0: Destroying this reality, it means you're literally destroying everybody's life without their permission. It's almost like you're doing what Thanos did in Infinity Wars.
1: But I'm recreating it back, but in a better way.
0: Yeah, but still, I feel like for you, it might be better, but not everyone might see that better you want to bring for them. It might be like
1: that's
0: you're just
1: the thing, they won't know.
0: Yes, they won't know. So for them, it might be like you just changed everything. You didn't even ask them. You didn't seek anybody's permission. And
1: for them, they will feel like that's how they were born.
0: Oh, so they will not even know they've lost anything or something has changed.
1: They won't know they had a past life.
0: I feel like they still deserve the chance to know. I mean, would you want someone? Oh, I lost your. Why do I keep losing your call, Abraham? But hey, would you want someone to just with the ability to redo reality, to just change things about your life, and you wouldn't even know about it? I don't think anyone would be cool with it. Even you, Abraham. So yeah, it's cool to do things like that, but it's always good to seek consent from the people you want to change your lives and tell them, hey, I'm going to make you rich. Then they know, okay, I'm gonna get rich. And then you make them rich and they know what their life was like when they were broke. But yes, I'll be wrapping things up here on the Be Honest. I've heard from every single one of you all the amazing things you want to become when you grow up, all the barristers, all the lawyers, all the doctors in the building. Well, big shout out to every single one of you. Right now, coming up from 9:30 to 10 o'clock, it will be time for bedtime stories. Stories to tell you that makes your night complete and gets you sleeping like a baby. But yes, I want to thank you. I want to thank every one of you. And I also want to thank me. Because you know why? Megan Trainor say so.
2: For believing in me and doing what they say.

0: Did you know that your heart is about the same size as your fist?
1: If you didn't know before, now you do.

title of my story for tonight is The Courtyard Princess, and this one you will enjoy. It's a story of two sisters, princesses in fact, and well, I'm not going to give you the spoilers. You're going to listen and you're going to enjoy it. My name is Success. This is 10 o'clock. And right now, 9:30 all the way through to 10 o'clock will be time for the bedtime stories, where I'll be wrapping things up for the night. So yes, pay attention. And when I get back after the story, you then can call in and tell me if you enjoyed it, what you learned, what was your best part of the story. So this is The Courtyard Princess. Yeah.

0: Princess Anise, breakfast!
1: Hello? Dress, bow, hairbrush, ugh!
0: Princess!
1: Hello, Mother. Hello, Father.
2: Princess Anise, my daughter! You are tardy again.
1: I overslept. I didn't mean to, Father.
0: We're tired of your excuses.
1: It's not an excuse.
2: We're making a few changes around here.
1: Changes?
0: We're sending you away to school. Homeschool is no longer working.
1: No, don't do this to me.
2: That is no way to talk to your queen.
1: I'm sorry.
2: The school carriage will arrive tomorrow. It's a school with other royals. You'll be perfectly fine.
1: Wow! Well, wish me luck.
2: You don't need luck. You'll be wonderful.
0: Pay attention in your lessons. Make smart choices. Cultivate beneficial friendships. Honor our family.
1: Yes, Mother.
2: One more thing. Have fun.

0: This is beautiful. Brr, it's a little chilly. Thanks. Welcome, Princess Annis, to the Alpine School for Royals. We are thrilled to have you, albeit a bit late in the semester.
1: Thank you for having me.
0: My name is Headmistress Romalia. This is my assistant, Lee. If you need anything, please come to us.
1: It's a pleasure to meet you.
0: This is Princess Opal. She's your guide. She knows everything about this school. She'll be a very useful resource.
2: It's an honor, Princess Annis.
1: The honor is mine.
3: Here is your schedule.
2: Let's go. I have so much to tell you.
0: And then what?
2: And then she fell over.
0: No.
2: Yes.
0: I've never experienced anything like that in my life.
2: It's because your mother and father kept you locked in that castle all day. It's time you got out and enjoyed yourself.
0: You weren't locked away?
2: Goodness, no. I've been attending school here for almost a decade.
0: Who are they?
2: That's Princess Sia and her posse. They're not to be messed with. They're the princesses of gossip.
0: What would make them want to be like that?
2: If you rule the school, everyone around here will follow you. We'll all inherit a throne one day, and it's beneficial to have allies that bend to your every will.
1: I'm running for Courtyard Princess this semester, and I expect a vote from both of you.
0: What's Courtyard Princess?
1: Only the most important election of the school year.
0: Goodness, Opal. Aren't you teaching her anything?
2: We've covered a lot, but we haven't gotten there yet.
0: Well, hurry up. I need all the votes I can get.
2: I'd avoid her.
0: Why does she want Courtyard Princess so badly? What does it mean?
2: Immediate honor for your family, and a guarantee that the school will align themselves with your kingdom's mission.
0: That's huge.
2: To some, come on. We have a class to get to.
1: Over here, I see a spot.
0: Days when this school had some dignity left. They didn't just let anyone in.
2: Ho to you too, Sia.
0: You don't even know me.
1: I know you. Everyone here knows you.
0: You're the princess in hiding. Your family decided you're too good to learn at our school, so they homeschooled you. Well, look how the mighty have fallen.
2: Back off.
0: You've been at this school as long as me. Are you really going to stick up for her?
2: Yes, she's my friend.
0: We're friends?
2: Shh, not now.
0: It's clear whose side you're on. Does that mean I don't have your vote?
2: I'll let you figure that out.
3: Break it up, ladies. That's enough.
0: You didn't have to do that.
2: What are friends for?
0: We're friends?
2: Let's honor to our family.
0: What better way to do that than run for Courtyard Princess?
2: You're going to run for Courtyard
1: Princess? Sia?
2: That's not a smart choice.
1: No one runs as Sia.
2: She runs unopposed.
0: All the more reason to run against her.
4: Did I hear you say you're running for Courtyard Princess?
2: Crazy, isn't it?
4: It's brilliant. It's time someone knocked Princess Sia down a few pegs. Prince Josiah, at your service.
0: Princess Annis, it's a pleasure.
4: The pleasure's all mine. Trust me.
2: That's enough of that, Prince Josiah. Besides, Princess Annis has got a class to get to. Aren't you in my next block? Open studies. I have a few things to take care of. I'll meet you after class. Okay, see you next time, Prince Josiah.
4: Not if I see you first.
2: Where is Princess Opal? I thought she'd be here. What? They're friends? But Princess Opal and Princess Sia are enemies. I thought Princess Opal was my friend.

0: What's wrong, Princess Annis?
1: Oh, Prince Josiah, I'm so sorry you have to see me like this.
0: Don't worry. What's happened?
1: It was awful. Princess Opal was laughing with Princess Sia and those awful girls.
0: Well, I can't imagine. They're her best friends.
1: What?
0: Princess Opal has been best friends with Princess Sia since they were toddlers. They grew up together.
1: No, you lie. Princess Opal assured me they don't get along. At least, I thought.
0: Things aren't always as they seem, Princess. You know what they say, birds of a feather.
1: What? I have to talk to her about this.
0: Wait.
1: I saw you with Princess Sia and her posse of gossiping girls.
2: I don't know what you saw, but it wasn't that.
1: You were laughing together. I saw you hug. How could you do this?
2: I assure you, I am nothing like those girls.
1: Really? Why were you with them?
2: We were working on an assignment together. Open studies, remember?
1: Really?
2: Positive. I would never do that to my new friend.
1: Ladies and gentlemen,

0: It's our favorite day of the semester, Courtyard Princess Election Day. Today, you'll decide who wins the tiara and the honor of being our Courtyard Princess.
1: Yay!
2: Woohoo!
1: Yay!
0: Lee, the names of our princesses in the running, please. Princess Sia, as usual. And what's this? A second name? Well, I am surprised. Princess Annis.
3: You'll never get enough votes.
4: We'll see about that.
3: What makes you think you can be elected?
4: While you've been making threats to win your crown, I've been helping people.
3: A kingdom is best run in fear.
4: Respectfully, I disagree.
0: Please, cast your votes and the fairies will collect the ballots. The votes are in. Lee, the results, please. It's a tie.
3: Count again.
0: No need. I'm inviting our star student to vote a second time. Effectively breaking the tie.
3: Who?
0: Princess Opal.
3: Headmistress, my vote is for my best friend, Princess Sia.
0: Princess Sia, for the 8th year in a row, is our Courtyard Princess. Congratulations!
4: Princess Opal, how could you? You told me you weren't her friend.
5: I thought I might find you here.
4: How could she do that?
5: It can be a cruel thing to learn a lesson so publicly, but...
4: What?
5: Birds of a feather flock together. When you saw Princess Opal with Princess Sia, did your gut tell you she was playing you?
4: Yes, but I didn't want it to be true.
5: Trust your gut. You're smart. You have a strong intuition. I think the fairy wants us to follow her. It's best to listen. Let's go.
0: Thank goodness! Princess Annis, hurry, dear.
4: What's happening?
0: Even with Princess Opal's double vote, you won the election.
4: How?
5: It appears that I don't know how to count.
0: We'll work on that later, Lee. Let's hear your acceptance speech, Princess Annis.
1: Yay! Woohoo!
2: Yay!
4: Thank you for trusting me to be your courtyard princess. I am honored. I've learned a lot at Alpine School for Royals, but my biggest lesson is that it's important to trust your intuition and to pick your friends carefully. I promise to care for the school and to bring honor to us all.
1: Yay! Woo-hoo!
2: Yay!
3: Well, look who won after all. I'm sorry to have doubted you. If you ever need any help.
4: No, you can't come back and pretend to be nice to me after what you did.
3: Birds of a feather flock together, Opal, and you're the biggest bird of them all.
5: What an amazing turn of events.
3: Did you have anything to do with this?
5: No, this was all you. You treated people with kindness and love. That's something Princess Sia didn't understand. She only rules with fear.
4: I can't wait to tell Father and Mother.
5: They'll be incredibly proud. You made smart choices and brought honor to your kingdom. Princess Annis?
3: Yes, Prince Josiah?
5: Will you be my friend?
4: Absolutely!

0: applause for Princess Annie. Oh yes, that was one hell of a story right there. Serial Princess Annie and her friend, or someone who she thought was a friend. A few days ago, we were talking about friendship and how sometimes people can pretend to care about you and they don't, and how you should avoid them, run away. Let me take this call here. Hello, good evening. Hello, good evening.
1: Good evening. Good evening.
0: Good evening. What is your name and where are you calling me from?
1: My name is Isabella.
0: Isabel, how are you doing?

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